and a moderate fire danger rating. 13 minutes past five. Tonight the sun will set, and tomorrow we're looking at a bright, sunny Tuesday. Every day is a good day here on the Sounds of MacArthur 100.3 FM.

That's all about the old songs here on the Sounds of MacArthur from the one and only Barry Manilow, Carole King, Carry Your Load. And then we had the WDR.

0: Hopelessly Addicted. That's quite a nice song from the Irish folk pop band called The Corrs. Song was well received. In fact, the Corrs gave a live performance at the Royal Albert Hall, St. Patrick's Day in 1998. We had ABBA before that, I Wonder, and Rod McEwen. There's a classic name. And If You Go Away. Good morning. It's the 4th of May, as if you didn't know. On this day in 1942, the Battle of the Coral Sea began, a very important naval conflict fought by the Allied troops that included Australia and US against the Japanese forces. May the 4th, many people celebrate this day as Star Wars Days, with that pun, May the Force be with you. Audrey Hepburn was born this day, the 4th of May 1929 in Brussels. She died aged 63, an amazing woman, a film fashion icon during Hollywood's golden age. And did you know that Audrey Hepburn is one of the few people to have won an Academy Award, an Emmy, Grammy and Tony Award? In her later life, she was a UNICEF ambassador and received the many humanitarian awards, including the US Presidential Medal of Freedom. The Irish-born golfer Rory McIlroy, he's having a birthday today. He was a former number one golfing champion. And on the 4th of May 1989, he was born. He was born in Hollywood in Northern Ireland, not in America. He's 36 years old today.
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0: Great music here on the Sounds of MacArthur for this Monday morning. Mariah Carey, so blessed. How true it is, we are really blessed indeed. Did you know that the Theatre Royal Sydney is celebrating its 50th anniversary this year in their King Street venue? And lots of things, in fact, have happened. The Theatre Royal Sydney is one of Australia's oldest theatrical institutions, actually goes back to 1833. But today it's has been designed by Harry Seidler, and the current Theatre Royal was opened in 1976. They've had lots of great musicals, The Phantom of the Opera, Les Mis, Cats the Musical, the Rocky Horror Show, and some very impressive performers, of course, over the years. So we're going to see, of course, lots of good things happening. In 1993, for example, Rob Guest starred in Phantom of the Opera, and as I said, Cats the Musical was first seen in 1985. And there are going to be some interesting shows coming up: Cluedo, Steel Magnolias, Hair again, and Fiddler on the Roof. So there you go, look out for it. The Theatre Royal, a much-loved part of Sydney. We've got a special tribute coming up in just a moment to the late Jimmy Rogers.
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3: 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Monday Music Madness for 2 hours. The Sounds of MacArthur. You'll love the music.

I heard there's a wicked war a-blazing, and the taste of war I know so very well. Even now,

It's Monday morning. Chris Witz with you here on the Sounds of MacArthur till 12 noon. I'm reliving the memories of the 50s, 60s, 70s and 80s. Great years with big news stories and memorable music.

I grew up right around the Portland, Oregon, just across the river from Portland in a little town called Camas, Washington, Washington State. And majored in music in school and was in the choir and the church choir and all that stuff, and started singing in 1952 or 53. Joined the Air Force for a few years, was sent overseas to Korea, came back, and just kept singing in little clubs and so on around the country until I could finally get a chance to record. She had kisses. Everybody called me Little Jimmy Rogers. I only weighed about 10 pounds and wore big, thick glasses, you know, and I looked like Ishka Bibble, you know. So I worked my way down to California and sang for several people down there and auditioned for people. Finally ended up in New York City. Auditioned for Roulette Records. This was in June of 1957. And they were looking for a new artist at that time, new young singers. And I sang Honeycomb for them. They liked it. And to make a long story short, the next day they took me to a little studio in New York called Bell Sound. And they brought in four players and three singers, and we recorded it in about 2 hours with no charts, no music. Wow. Just taught them the chords. Honeycomb.

0: And then over the years, I have 22 now gold records from different parts of the country, Australia, Japan, and you know, and England and so on. Make us realize It's Over was written, I wrote it in New York. I was on tour with the Tijuana Brass, and they were at the Carnegie Hall in New York City.
1: We're listening to the legendary Jimmie Rodgers, born September 18, 1933, died on the 18th of January 2021. He was one of the early superstars of rock and roll. The hit Honeycomb, Kisses Sweeter Than Wine, It's Over, Child of Clay, all these hits. But his career would never be the same after what happened in December 1967. An altercation left him partially disabled. He's remembered for a few singing hits of the late 50s and 60s, but Jimmie Rodgers managed to prevail at a much slower pace.
0: But it stopped my career because it took me 20 years of recuperative time. I when I did go back to work, brain surgery is a terrible thing to go through, and I went down to 118 pounds and couldn't walk and couldn't talk and couldn't do a lot of things. But I gradually, as I got better, there was some... people became even more interested in my work, and I ended up working all the major rooms in the country and had the Carol Burnett Summer Replacement Show on television. And then later on, I started developing trouble speaking with my voice, trouble singing with it, and then over a period of several years, it went completely away, and I wasn't able to perform. So that really literally stopped my career for quite a while. In 1984, I think I went to UCLA, and they didn't know what to call it in those days. And then I went to University of Southern California in San Diego. Then I went to Nashville, Tennessee, there to some specialists there. Went through voice therapy with Seth Riggs in California, who was a great therapist, and Gary Katona, who was another one. Nothing seemed to work for the voice at all. And I ended up, my wife and I moved to Branson, Missouri, and I was producing shows there. And we heard about Dr. Bastian in Chicago. So I went up to see him. And this was in 1995 or 96. And he was the first one to diagnose, even though he said it was atypical, he said it's definitely spasmodic dysphonia. He did give me Botox injections, and it worked for a while. With me, the voice got better, and gradually it wore off, and then I had to go back to Chicago again for another one. And I could sing a little bit, but still not great. And I had two treatments, but I decided at that time, I was already busy. I was writing and producing, and I was doing a lot of things, and I didn't need to sing at that time. I thought, well, let me wait and find out more about what this is, or what causes this, before I'll have more Botox injections.

Jimmy Rogers appeared regularly on the Joey Bishop Show in 1969, but he still had the brain surgeries, suffered from convulsions, and had trouble with cancer. He also wrote a biography called Dancing on the Moon, worked on some children's animation projects, and loved to speak at events with an uplifting story of his recovery. The great and the late Jimmy Rogers.

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1: Sounds like another Monday morning, and a very special tribute today to Jimmy Rogers. We won't forget his very nice voice. 4th of May today, the Queen Victoria Market, also known as Paddy's Market, was officially opened on this day in 1898, 4th of May. And in 1927, the preparations were made for the official opening of the Provisional Parliament House in Canberra. And this actually marked the transition of Canberra as the official capital of Australia, designed by Walter Burley Griffin. In 1922, on this day, the 4th of May, Australia, we lost one of our most influential poets and writers, Henry Lawson. 1970, there were mass protests held in most of the big cities in Australia against the Vietnam War. We had thousands of people marching, calling for an end to Australia's involvement in the war. And on the 4th of May 1990, plans were announced for the expansion and modernisation of the Sydney Opera House, and how it's become such a wonderful location, attracting just thousands, perhaps millions of tourists from around the world. And the Opera House, we do love it, and it continues to be probably the best known symbol of our artistic achievement in Sydney.
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4: A candy-colored clown they call the Sandman tiptoes to my room every night just to sprinkle starter.

Yes, Roy Orbison and In Dreams, the number 3 song from the National Top 50 from the 22nd of March 1963. The number 2 song, Hey Paula, from Paul and Paula. And the number 1 song from A Jack to a King, Ned Miller. It's a quarter past 12 now here on the Sounds of MacArthur. Well, Frankie Valli and the Four Seasons have the number 4 song, Walk Like a

Yeah, well, the number six song, Little Town Flirt by Del Shannon. The number five song, Edie Gourmet, Blame It on the Bossa Nova. And the number four song from the National Top 50 from the 22nd of March 1963, Frankie Valli and the Four Seasons and Walk Like a Man. It's 23 minutes past 12 now here on the Sounds of MacArthur.

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6: And welcome back to Monday Music Madness. We're looking at the National Top 50 from the 22nd of March 1963. And the number 7 song, Johnny Mathis and What Will My Mary Say?

Yes, the Exciters and Tell Him. That was the number 8 song from the National Top 50 from the 22nd of March 1963. And we had Johnny Mathis' What Will My Mary Say, the number 7 song. Well, the number 9 song is Dion with Ruby Baby.

0: Gene Pitney and Half Heaven, Half Heartache, the number 11 song from the National Top 50 from the 22nd of March 1963. And the number 10 song, Come a Little Closer, the Deltones, and the number 9 song, Dion with Ruby Baby. It's 20 minutes to 1 here on the Sounds of MacArthur.
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0: And welcome back to Monday Music Madness. It's 18 minutes to 1 o'clock. Got news for you again at 1. Okay, well, I'm playing the National Top 50 from the 22nd of March 1963 on the show today. And I'm up to the number 12 song called The Boys, and it's by The Shadows.

Yeah, Dave Bridge and a track called The Swan. And that was the number 13 song from the National Top 50 from the 22nd of March 1963. And the number 12 song was The Shadows with The Boys. It's 12 minutes to one here on The Sounds of MacArthur. Well, the number 14 song, James Gilreath and A Little Band of Gold.

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Yeah, the Rooftop Singers and Walk Right In, the number 16 song from the National Top 50 from the 22nd of March 1963. And before that, the number 15 song and Dance On, The Shadows. And we had the number 14 song, James Gilreath and Little Band of Gold. Well, take us up to the news. I'll play the number 17 and 18 songs. The number 17 song, Surfside, Digger Revell's Denverman. And the number 18 song, Diamonds by Jet Harris and Tony Meehan. And I'll be back after the news.

Yes, Elvis Presley and Return to Sender, and the number 21 song from the National Top 50 from the 22nd of March 1963. The number 20 song, George McKern and In My Corner of the World, and number 19, Bobby Rydell and A Butterfly Baby. It's coming up to 1:15 now here on the Sounds of MacArthur. Well, the number 22 song, The Cascades and Rhythm of the Rain.

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5: And welcome back to Monday Music Madness. And on the show today, we're having a look at the National Top 50 from the 22nd of March, 1963. And we're up to number 24, the Kingston Trio with Greenback Dollar.

Yeah, the number 26 song, Bachelor Boy, Cliff Richard. The number 25 song, Chubby Checker and Let's Limbo Some More. And number 24, The Kingston Trio with Greenback Dollar. It's coming up to 1:30 now here on The Sounds of MacArthur. Don't forget Gary Seymour after the 2 o'clock news with some more great music. Okay, the number 27 song, Joe Harnell and his orchestra and Fly Me to the Moon, Bossa Nova.

Yeah, that's the number 29 song, The Tornadoes, by and a track called Globetrotter. Number 28, The Pastel Six with The Cinnamon Cinder. It's a very nice dance. And number 27, Joe Harnell and his orchestra, Fly Me to the Moon, Bossa Nova. It's 23 minutes to 2 now here on The Sounds of MacArthur. Well, Graham Bell and his All-Stars and the Rag Trade Rag, number 30.

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6: And welcome back to Monday Music Madness. It's 17 minutes to 2 o'clock. And Gary Seymour will be here with some great music after the 2 o'clock news. And don't forget, I will return tomorrow morning at 9 a.m. for MacArthur Country. So if you love great country music, please listen in tomorrow morning from 9 a.m. where requests are very welcome also. Well, today on Monday Music Madness, I've been looking at the National Top 50 from the 22nd of March, 1963. I'm up to number 31, and this is called Boss Guitar by Duane Eddy.

Yes, and the number 33 track, Jeff Love and his orchestra, called Old Ned, and that's the theme from Steptoe and Son. Number 32, The Tornadoes and Telstar, and number 31, Boss Guitar by Duane Eddy. It's coming up to 8 minutes to two now here on The Sounds of MacArthur. Well, the number 34 song, Teresa Brewer and the Ballad of Lover's Hill.

Yeah, that's not the number 35 track, the Brussels New Concert Orchestra with Hawaiian Calypso. Okay, well, it's time for me to hit the road. Thank you very much for listening. I hope you've enjoyed the show today. And don't forget, I'll be back tomorrow morning at 9 a.m. for MacArthur Country. So I hope you'll join me then. Got to go out with the number 36 song, The Night Has a Thousand Eyes by Bobby V. Gary Seymour after the news, and I'll catch you tomorrow. It's Rob Warner saying bye for now.

What a great song to kick us off to a fine start on this Monday Arvo. Listening there to the Walker Brothers with lead vocal Scott Walker, of course, and Make It Easy on Yourself. Hello everybody, I'm Gary Seymour and welcome to my part of the Monday with Gary's Golden Memories up until 4 o'clock. A big thank you, of course, to Rob for his luncheon program. Always a great program with Mr. Warner every Monday between noon and 2. And, of course, Rob returns again tomorrow with some great country music for you between 9 and 12 midday. 2:10 now. How many songs came out of film? How long have you got? Well, an Academy Award-winning movie for Frank Sinatra, and he starred with G. Robinson and also a very young Eddie Hodges, who had a song called I'm Gonna Knock on Your Door, Ring on Your Bell, and Tap on Your Window, too. Remember him? Well, he also was quite a good actor back in the early days, and he starred in the movie called Come Blow Your Horn with Frank Sinatra, Edward G. Robinson, Dorothy James, a whole range of great stars. And from that film came this classic piece of work by Frankie Sinatra, the title track of the film.

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Stay tuned because he's got some great music for you.

0: Three in a row there for you. Firstly, Frankie Sinatra and the title of the movie Come Blow Your Horn, followed up by Joan Baez and the night they drove old Dixie down. And the final track there in that block from 1978, Radio with Jack and Jill.
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Well, firstly, you heard from Bert Campus Orchestra and That Happy Feeling, and followed up by the Mighty Guy Mitchell, and the same old me. Time 2:30. Everybody is somebody's fool. So says Connie.

0: 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Brewer and Shipley and One Talk Over the Line. 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
3: Drivers must obey the school zone speed limit of 40 kilometres per hour between the school zone and end school zone signs. The school zone speed limit applies on New South Wales government school days and during the times on the school zone sign. School zone hours are normally 8 a.m. until 9:30 a.m. and then 2:30 p.m. until 4 p.m. School zones are enforceable on all New South Wales government school days. 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Consistent operation of school zones aims to reduce driver confusion, which improves the safety of school children.
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Time flies by. That one came out in 1995 for Shaken and Stevens and this old house. It's 9-3 now. Me and you. This is a dog named Boo Boo. Lobo.

Classic Jay from Lobo, Me and You, and a dog named Boo. We're just 6 minutes away from all the very latest worldwide news at 3 o'clock. And now a classic from Mr. Harry Belafonte.

There it was, Harry Belafonte in around the Bay of Mexico. We're just 3 minutes away from all the very latest worldwide news at 3. So to take us out to the news, a classic from the past. Yeah, it really is. From 1974, we have a listen to... Oh, it's so nice to be with you. From Gallery. Here it is, Gallery, nice to be with you.

called him the busy one, his heyday. Good actor as well, Bill Ives there, and Marianne Regrets. Well, the time is now 3:10, time for On This Day in History, the 4th day of May. Well, it was on this day, way back in 1970, Ohio's National Guardsmen fired on students protesting the US bombing of Cambodia at Kent State University, and 4 students were killed and 9 seriously wounded. So 4 killed and 9 wounded. California Governor Ronald Reagan escalated anti-war protests when he said, "If it takes bloodbath, then let's get on with it." Later, observers saw this as a turning point in public opinion against the war. On this day in 2004, the Royal New South Wales Ballet's very first UK tour premiered in Glasgow, and Paul Gatt, the Danish Royal Ballet principal dancer, founded the troupe way back in 1953. They originally did their own staging, costumes, light rigging, and were builders in homes when on tour. But now they enjoy really, really great accommodation and following many great performances. The New Zealand troupe is now internationally acclaimed for its willingness to try new works. A big, big effort by the Royal New Zealand Ballet. It all started back in 2004. On this day in 1730, South Carolina, Sir Alexander Cumming escorted the 7 Cherokee Indians, including 2 chiefs, to see England's King George II, the Great White Chief. It happened in 1730. On this day in 1963, Slippin' USA by the Beach Boys entered the charts. Also in that same year, 1963, Days of Wine and Roses by Andy Williams, topped the American charts and the Australian charts for a total of 4 months. In 1973, on this day, Led Zeppelin, he opened the US tour, grossing over $3 million, the biggest rock and roll tour to that date. Back to music, and on this day in 1966, the number one selling single was from the Beach Boys, Good Vibrations.

on this day back in 1966, good vibrations from the fabulous Beach Boys. Hello everybody, it's now 16 past 3. Wherever you are listening into the program, Gary's Golden Memories is the program you're tuned to, and lovely to have you on board today, and hopefully you'll be with me every Monday between 2 and 4. I know that Roy Burke is out there listening. Hi, Roy. Hi to Jason Carruthers in Maitland. Hi to Shay out there at Penrith. To Kay and John Fickleton at Mount Stewart. Hi to you. Hi to Johnny Vickers at Willoway. Jamie Sims at Cronulla Beach. Ruth Williams in Lismore. Hi to Paul Scott. Hi to Dennis at Claymore. To Jeanette Bruce and Liz and MO family at Bombardieri. To Jenny and Arden Marisi at Menai. Hi. Hi to Sam and Jeanette. Hi to Maureen and Phil Scott at Marsden Park. Troy Murphy at Darlinghurst. Kyan Begg here in Campbelltown. Grace Carney at Marsden Park. And Daryl Cash up there in North Queensland in Cairns, listening to us via the internet. Hi to Tony Christopoli here in Sydney, Marilyn Pedrama at Bankstown, John Wilson at Forestville. Hi, John. Hi to Trevor Tague in Gympie, Queensland. To Chris at Rose Meadow. Jennifer Finley at Denali, Cameron Glendenning in Sydney, also Warren Gibson in Sydney, Natalie Ackmark at Marion Heights, Maria King at Parramatta, and Pat Pender over there in the Sutherland Shire. To Scotty Ferrugia, hi to you, Scott. Hi to Debbie Lee, Jessica and Blake, the Graham family at Wattle Grove, Stuart Redman in Sutherland Shire, Alfie Mitchell at Mount Perry in Queensland, Muriel at Katoomba, hi to you. Hi to Kenny Jones at Padstow, Maria Tanya in South Nara, and Peter Ziffo. And don't forget to catch Peter and his program on a Tuesday night here. Hi to Rodney at Mittagong, to Bob and Sue Burkhead on the Sunshine Coast at Noosa, Margaret Turkington in Griffiths, Roy Burke at Tarmor, and Maureen Anderson and her partner John at Belrose. Wherever you happen to be it here in Sydney, around Australia, or around the world,

0: Oh, yes, you are. You're the devil in disguise, Elvis Presley. It's 21 past three now.
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4: 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The school zone speed limit applies on New South Wales government school days and during the times on the school zone sign. School zone hours are normally 8 a.m. until 9:30 a.m. and then 2:30 p.m. until 4 p.m. School zones are enforceable on all New South Wales government school days. 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Consistent operation of school zones aims to reduce driver confusion, which improves the safety of school children.
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0: Oh, yeah, and Mr. Instrumental. Hello to you out there at Loftus, Johnny Hayes. Well, today, John, the Shadows and Foot Tapper.

Hi, this is Lonnie Lee, and you're listening to Gary Seymour on MacArthur Community Radio, the sounds of MacArthur. Stay tuned because he's got some great music for you.

know how to love him. And that, of course, was Helen Reddy. Time is now 3:30, and let's have a look at the birthday book for the fourth day of May, the celebrity birthday book. Maynard Ferguson, well, he was a Canadian jazz trumpeter and a brilliant band leader. He came to prominence in Stan Keaton's orchestra before forming his own big band way back in 1957. He was noted for his bands, which often served as stepping stones for up-and-coming talent. His versatility on several instruments and his ability to play in a high register. Well, Maynard Ferguson, he passed away the 23rd of August 2006 at the age of 78. However, he was born on this day back in 1928. The lovely Audrey Hepburn is in our celebrity birthday book today. She was a British actress, of course, recognised as a film and fashion icon. She was ranked by the American Film Institute as the third greatest female screen legend from the classical Hollywood cinema era. She was inducted into the International Best Dressed Hall of Fame and is one of a few entertainers who have won competitive Academy, Emmy, Grammy and Tony Awards. She starred in many very, very successful movies such as Sabrina, back in 1954 with Humphrey Bogart and William Holden, Funny Face in 1957, a musical in which she sang her own parts, a drama, The Nun's Story, in 1959, the romantic comedy Breakfast at Tiffany's in 1961, the thriller romance Charade in 1963 opposite Cary Grant, and the musical My Fair Lady in 1964. In 1967, Audrey Hepburn starred in the thriller Wait Until Dark, receiving Academy Award, Golden Globe, and BAFTA nominations. Well, sadly, she passed away on the 20th of January 1993 at the age of only 63. However, she was born on this day back in 1929. Well, Randy Travers, great singer, great country singer, Randy Travers, he's American country and also gospel music singer and a brilliant songwriter, as well as a film and television actor. He's been active since 1979. He has recorded over 20 studio albums and charted more than 50 singles on Billboard's Hot Country Songs, and including 16 that actually reached the number one position. Well, Randy Travers, the great entertainer, country entertainer, 67 years young today, born on this day back in 1959. And also in our birthday book today, Ronnie Bond, lead singer from The Troggs, of course. The Troggs, an English beat music band. They were formed in Hampshire in 1964. And they had hits like With a Girl Like You, Lovers All Around, and Wild Thing. Well, Ronnie Bond, was actually a brilliant drummer and best known as the original drummer, as well as a great vocalist with the Troggs. And he was the original drummer too of the Troggs. His hits, as I said, included Wild Thing. Okay, let's mark the occasion now with Ronnie Bond and play Ronnie Bond with his group, the Troggs. And here it is, that number one song single that they made back in the 60s, Wild Thing.

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But I wanna know for sure. So come on, hold me tight.

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But I wanna know for sure.

0: Come on, shake it, wild thing, and I was a trog. We have the news coming along for you at the 4 o'clock, and then right after the 4 o'clock news, Jules Mariani with his wonderful drive program. Always a great show of a Monday afternoon following my program. Make sure you join Jules for his drive program again today between 4 and 7. Okay, we have, as I said, the news prior to that, and lots more good music yet to follow on Gary's Golden Memories up until 4.
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That was Paul Anka there, taking his little trip to his hometown. And it's now 17 minutes to 4 with Gary Seymour. Lovely Petula Clark, and a track from her called My Love.

Moonlight Feels Right, and that was Starbuck. It's 11 minutes to 4 with Gary Seymour. I'm here till 4 o'clock. We have the news at 4. And then, the next song I'm about to play, I think it's a theme by the Randells. It's called The Martian Hop. We can add a little Martian in right after the news. He's got a great program. Every week, every Monday, he does a wonderful show. And it's Drive, and I'm talking about Jules, and he's in there in the other studio, just raring to go with some great music and good radio entertainment for you on this Monday afternoon. So stay with us, won't you, right after the 4 o'clock news for the pub crawl with, of course, Jules Mariani. But right now, as promised, the Randells and the Martian Hop.

Mr. Gene Pickney there with Mecca, right on the dot of 6 minutes to 4 o'clock, and another reminder, right after the 4 o'clock news, you'll have Jules with his Great Drive program, so I hope you're going to stick with us as you normally do, I feel, every Monday between 4 and 7. Here's Bobby Sherman now, and easy come, easy go.

You should come as you go, Bobby Sherman. Yeah, well, it was easy for me to come here today and easy for me to go. I'm out the door in just a moment. We have the news up at 4, and then right after the news, stand by for Jules. Hope you enjoyed the program today, folks, and I hope you can join me at the same time next Monday at 2, when I shall be in a position to do it all over again for you. Okay, to take me out, the New Seekers and Big Steal or Borrow. You know.

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2: Hello there, this is Michael Lynch. The most responsible budget yet. That's how Treasurer Jim Chalmers describes the financial blueprint he'll hand down next Tuesday. Chalmers says there'll be a short-term revenue windfall, but the money will be used to pay down debt. He says his budget would outline increased savings, with spending limited to areas such as health and defence. Dr. Chalmers concedes that the Iran war is making the economic situation much more challenging.
3: In some years, revenue will be up a bit less than what has been speculated about, but in some years, revenue will go down. And that's because of implications of what we're seeing right now in the forecasts for growth, but also the higher exchange rate as well.
2: Australia and Japan have signed a series of agreements on energy, security, economic resilience and defence. Anthony Albanese has welcomed his Japanese counterpart to Canberra on her first official visit to Australia. Mr. Albanese says the relationship between both countries is more important than ever, given the global challenges we face. Our Foreign Minister Penny Wong says Australia does not need to secure a Plan B option for the AUKUS pact because the defence agreement is meeting its milestones. A former defence official believes the Albanese government should consider a submarine leasing arrangement with Japan to counter the risk of the AUKUS deal collapsing. Iranian state media reports say officials in Tehran have received a response from the United States to its latest peace proposal. U.S. officials have not yet confirmed if Washington has issued a formal reply, but Donald Trump indicated over the weekend that the proposal was unacceptable to him. Retired U.S. Air Force Commander Glenn Ignacio says Trump is not the only one under pressure to reach a deal.
4: Iran is significantly feeling a lot of pain. And the interesting part, something we learned this last week, is Iran hasn't been able to ship their oil out. And they've been trying to store it. And I guess at some point, they're going to have to shut oil wells down. And when they do that, it doesn't come back 100%. It's like only 60%.
2: The Australian Medical Association has raised concerns about potentially harmful, unapproved nicotine pouches being sold to young people. The AMA is calling on the government to close loopholes that allow the products to enter the market. Associate Professor Julian Raitt says some of the pouches can contain more nicotine than the average cigarette.
5: They do pose some health risks to the public, so we feel that it's important that the federal government step in and intervene via the Therapeutic Goods Administration to prevent access to these pouches without very strict limitations.
2: In Air Lifestyle News, a 10-year plan to improve long-term weight management and reverse obesity trends among parents is a key goal of the Murdoch Children's Research Institute. That institute says for the first time in a generation, children's health is worse than that of their parents. It says Generation Australia will involve multiple trials to examine ways in which a child's BMI towards a healthier weight can be achieved. In other news, three people have died in a suspected hantavirus attack on board a cruise ship in the South Atlantic. A new survey has found that more than 20% of younger Australians are increasingly using cash as a deliberate budgeting tool. This is Air News. Manly's interim coach Kieran Foran is not panicking despite his winning streak in the role coming to an end. The Sea Eagles went down to the Panthers 18-16 in a tight contest to wrap up the round's NRL action. Foran says he can't fault the effort from his men.
6: Said to the guys in there, that's as good an effort as I've seen. We're obviously disappointed because we felt like we were right in it and had a chance to walk away with the win.
2: An important win for the Gold Coast Suns completed the AFL's Round 8 games, Suns forward Jamara Ugalhagen kicking three goals in a 20-point win over GWS. Coach Damien Hardwick says they worked hard in tough conditions.
7: It was a mature performance. I thought it was gritty, not necessarily pretty. And sometimes they're the games you need to win.
2: A dominant second-half performance has led the West Coast Fever to a four-goal victory on the Sunshine Coast. Despite trailing by five goals at half-time, the Fever took the win over the Lightning 58-54. Coach Dan Ryan says it's evident, though, that they've still got some work to do.
8: Probably were a little bit loose in the last 2 minutes of that first quarter, which kind of closed the gap.
1: gap a little bit. And then I think we're going relatively well in the second quarter until the last 3 minutes, where we essentially just became quite reckless and loose at both ends of the court. And then Lightning got their tails up, and all of a sudden we're down by five or six at half times.
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9: Yes, at the moment it's 17 degrees in the Macarthur area. Humidity 90%, and we're finishing off a rather miserable day. But don't worry, tomorrow is going to be a change in the weather. 23 degrees at tops tomorrow after an overnight low of 10. Beautiful sunny day. In fact, there's not much rain for the rest of the week as far as I can tell. Sunday, sunny and 23. Thursday, mostly sunny, 19. Friday, mostly sunny, 17. It's getting down a little bit. And the weekend, mostly sunny and mostly sunny. So let's hope that's just sunny.
10: Keeping MacArthur going. It's the Sounds of MacArthur Update. Traffic update.
9: Wilson's Point, Warringah Freeway near High Street, there's a broken down car. The site has been cleared already, but if you can steer clear, you'll be doing yourself a favour. There's heavy traffic conditions there southbound. North Sydney, Cahill Expressway at Falcon Street is a broken down vehicle affecting southbound lanes. And Padstow, the M5 motorway off-ramp approaching Fairford Road. A broken down truck is causing problems for motorists there. So one of three southbound lanes is currently closed. Try to steer clear if you can. If you can't, well, just turn the radio up.
11: You're tuned into the Pub Crawl with Jules Mariani on the Sounds of MacArthur.
9: Yes, there you are. Happy Star Wars Day, everyone. May the 4th be with you. And don't look at me like that, Gary. And welcome once again to the Pub Crawl. Thanks to Gary Seymour and his Gary's Golden Memories program every Monday from 2 till 4. Does a great show, although he looks at me with those eyes. I don't know what to make of it. But, yeah, the man's been around forever and he's just so professional. I love his show. Now, engines on, wheels rolling, and we're not slowing down. Today's show is always on the move, where every track has somewhere to be. From songs about chasing dreams, a leaving town, falling apart, or moving on. If it's got go, going, or gone in the title, it's riding with us this afternoon. So whether you're heading somewhere, coming back from somewhere, or just cruising with nowhere in mind, you're at the right place. Turn it up, settle in, and let's get going. Now, right out of the gate today, we're going to start with a request from Chris Lawrence down in Shoalhaven Heads. Here's Fleetwood Mac.

0: You're tuned into the Pub Crawl with Jules Mariani on the Sounds of MacArthur.
1: Yes, you sure are. That was the Hollies from 1964 off their album Stay With the Hollies. Here I go again, and we started off the show, our show with songs with Go, Going or Gone in the title, with Fleetwood Mac and Go Your Own Way. It's 14 minutes past 4 o'clock here on the Sounds of MacArthur. And I think we will just head on with this next song. It was written and composed by the husband and wife songwriting team of multiple Tony Award winning, who was composer Robert Lopez and Kristen Anderson Lopez. It won Best Song at the 2014 Oscars ceremony, and the win meant that the song's co-writer, Robert Lopez, had gone EGOT, EGOT, winning an Emmy, Grammy, Oscar and Tony Award. From the 2013 movie soundtrack for Frozen, here's Idina Menzel with Let It Go.

0: AM, Andrew Ridgely and George Michael. Wake me up before you go.
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0: One of the more popular songs by The Clash, this one uses a very unusual technique, Spanish lyrics echoing the English words. From 1981, here's The Clash. Should I stay or should I go?

0: Australia's next census is on Tuesday, the 11th of August, 2026. We'll be hiring over 30,000 people to support the upcoming census. 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
3: Yeah, if you want some flowers, do just that. Now, this opening song was from Prince's film Purple Rain. The album was a soundtrack to the film and a huge hit, spending 24 weeks at number one in America. Much of the movie, it takes place at a club where Prince performs. And these scenes, the scenes in the movie were shot at the First Avenue nightclub in Minneapolis, where Prince really was a regular player. Now, following Prince's death, the Minnesota Wild ice hockey team made the decision to honour him by playing this song when celebrating goals at their home stadium. As I said, from the movie Purple Rain, here's Prince, and let's go crazy here on the Sounds of MacArthur.
4: There's something else. The afterworld. A world of never-ending happiness. You can always see the sun. Day or night.

that guy play. He played everything. Talent way gone way too early. Yes, now let's move along with Darryl Braithwaite from 1988. His album The Edge, here on the Pub Crawl, is As the Days Go By on our show, featuring songs with Go, Going or Gone.

Yeah, thanks, Daryl. From 1988. It's 24 minutes to 5 o'clock now. If you love homemade treats and handcrafted goodies, don't miss the Cakes and Crafts Stall on Friday the 15th of May. It's on from 9 a.m. until 2 p.m. in the main foyer of the new hospital building A at Campbelltown Hospital. There'll be home-baked cakes, slices and biscuits, plus unique handcrafts made by the auxiliary team. And a tip, those cakes sell out fast, so get in early. As always, all proceeds go to support the patients and staff at Campbelltown Hospital. So that's Friday the 15th. I think it's two Fridays away. So go there, enjoy. Here's Manfred Mann. If you gotta go, go now.

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5: Yeah, Elton John and his songwriting partner Bernie Taupin wrote this next song using the pseudonyms Anne Orson and Carte Blanche. It was Elton's first number one in the UK. He had to wait 14 years for his next UK number one, which was Sacrifice. The song was a huge international success, topping the charts in both the UK and the States, as well as in a number of countries, including France, Italy, Australia, and Canada. Of his movie, the movie, Romeo and Juliet, here's Elton and Kiki D from 1976, Don't Go Breaking My Heart.

Yeah, the Moody Blues, especially for Margaret Buzas out there in Bonnie Rig Heights. Go now. Off their album, The Magnificent Moodies. This was the Moody Blues' second single, the first being the unsuccessful Lose Your Money. Their next few releases did not fare as well, and the lead singer on this track, Denny Lane, whose pained vocals added so much to the single, left the band to set up his own electric string band in 1966. He later joined forces with Paul McCartney in Wings. The song reached number 10 on the Billboard Hot 100 chart and number 1 in England. It's 10 minutes to 5 o'clock. Now, in an interview with Mix Magazine, Daryl Hall recalls, he says, "Remember the old Roland CompuRhythm box? I turned to the Rock and Roll 1 preset, sat down at a Korg organ and happened to be lying there and started to play this bass line that was coming to me. It's the old recording studio story. The engineer heard what I was doing and turned on the tape machine. Good thing, he said, because I'm the kind of person who will come up with an idea and forget it. The chords came together in about 10 minutes and then I heard a guitar riff which I asked John, who was just sitting in the booth, to play.

Paul didn't mind that he copped the groove. Paul told him he did a good job of stealing it because he didn't even notice. Yeah, for my mate Sam Zagarella, who's down in snowy country, here's Hall & Oates from 1981. I can't go for that.

Sam, down there in Jindabyne, beautiful part of the world. Now, Larry Jackson has requested this song from Canned Heat, 1969, way back then, off the album Living the Blues. And Larry is going up the country.

Yeah, Can Who, just for Larry Jackson at Mount Anna. Now, that song was played at day two of Woodstock Festival, and it was kind of an anthem for the festival, as Going Up the Country described the pilgrimage to Yasgur's farm in upstate New York where the event took place. Now we're going to finish this first hour of the Pub Crawl with Peter and Gordon from 1964 and I

DeGenero. Peter Allen from 1976. Now, this next song by Lenny Kravitz. Believe it or not, it's about Jesus Christ, whom Lenny referred to as the ultimate rock star. It's about how God gives choice to man about where to turn. Kravitz thought he'd come up with a really cool song, but didn't expect it to become a big hit. He told Rolling Stone in 2018, he said, "I thought the subject matter was really interesting because it's coming from the mouth of Jesus Christ, as I thought. So basically, are you going to go my way?" Meaning my way of love. The song wasn't released in America, but reached number 4 on the British charts.

0: You're tuned into the Pub Crawl with Jules Mariani on the Sounds of MacArthur.
1: Yeah, 13 minutes past five, and Crosby, Stills and Nash off their self-titled album from 1969. Long Time Gone. Great old song. Remember this?

Go, Going or Gone in the title. It's 20 past 5 o'clock. That was Diana Ross and the Supremes' contribution to the show from 1964, Where Did Our Love Go? Now, the song was released and flew up the charts to number one. From then on, one hit followed another. It was the first of 13 consecutive number one.

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4: 22 past 5. English singer-songwriter Nick Kershaw, from his debut studio album Human Racing, was his first single released in September of 1983.

This song was originally written by Daryl Hall, recorded by Hall & Oates for the duo's 1980 album. But here's Paul Young from 1985. Beautiful song. The guy had a great voice. Still does. Every time you go,

0: Bedtime from Paul Young. Every time you go away. Yes, it's 29 minutes past five, and we've got the Cheerios coming up next. Stay tuned.
1: So, let the music begin. Now, a stack of your favourite classics.

Yeah, definitely don't change your station. Pub Crawl Cheerios for this week go out. And we'll start off with Jess, Sam and Beth at Wollstonecraft. Hi, guys. I hope you're feeling well, Bethany. To my gorgeous wife, Kim, at Camden Park. Hi to Bert, Mario and Pam, my brothers and sister. To Matthew and Alex, my nephew and great-nephew, I think you'd call him. Yeah, young Alex. To Mark and Monique Smith and their daughter Annie in Gungahlin in the ACT. More family. Reasonably big family. Ken and Margaret are from Bonnie Rig Heights. Hi, guys. I've tuned in. I hope you're enjoying the show. David and Kathy Chi from Bosley Park. To Sam, Jess and Frank, fellow band members from Oz Rocco, who I haven't seen for a while, and I miss you, but we'll have to change that soon. Yeah. We'll leave it at that. Caddy Miller, who just called me on the phone. Nice to hear from you, Caddy, from Oran Park. Hi to Jeff at Oakdale, to Paul Melross at Aird's. Hi to Roy Catanzariti at Fairfield, is off, overseas for a little while soon. So bon voyage, mate. I hope to talk to you before you leave. To Philip, Renata and Anya from Gregory Hills. Hi to Helen and Denny Courtley from Pitt Town. To Debbie Zorden, way up there in the beautiful part of the world at Foster. To Roy Ida, hi Roy from Wetherill Park. Peter Zifo Zifovic, fellow radio presenter. He's a great guy and a really he puts on a really good show on a Tuesday night from 7 till 10, an automotive and music show. I recommend you tune in. He's a really good guy. Now, Tom O'Connor from Mittagong, to Tony and Franca Tripodi at Fairfield, Sandra and Chris Galea at Glenmore Park, to Dom and Dem Tripodi and their children Anthony, Christian and Elizabeth at Middleton Grange, and at Picnic Point we've got Matt and Carmen at Leonelli and their children Liliana and Jimmy, all part of the extended Tripodi family. Yvonne Anthony and everyone at Danair's Rainbow Foundation in Canberra, who each week I say they do research into childhood brain cancer, a hideous thing, but I'm glad that there is someone out there who's trying to make a difference in that regard. So good on you guys. Keep it up. Julianne and Ray James at St. Andrews. To Sean Jones, my butcher mate, who lives at Fairfield but actually works in the butchers at Narellan. Hi, mate. I hope you're well. To Terry from Brownlow Hill. Hi to John Rofe at Eldersley. To Andrew Zojo from Narellan Vale, Guy Walton, singer, musician, all-round great guy from Eldersley. Hi to Cole and Narelle Rook from Harrington Grove. Sam Bordenaro at Eldersley. Hi to Angela and Richard Kane from Eldersley. Big cheerio to Alison Barrett in Ravenswood in Tasmania. And to Larry and Adele Jackson at Mount Annan. And today is Larry's birthday.

0: Actually, you sing it for him, Adele. Yeah, happy birthday, Laz. A top bloke. And yeah, I hope you enjoyed the day and had, I hope you're going to have a great night as well. Now to Brett Jones up there on at Warnervale on the Central Coast. Hi to Jenny Taskar from Eskull Park. To Nobby at Ambervale. Big cheerio to Rodney from Mittagong. Tom and Donna Bradley at Gilead. Our fab family. Teachers, all of them, I think. The Oran Park crew. Hi, guys. I hope you're enjoying the school term. Kathy and Shania from Ellis Lane. Peter and Kerry Noble up in Jimboomba, southeast Queensland. Tony and Rose Martin from Bosley Park. Hi to Steve Lucas on the Gold Coast and Steve's family, his sisters Marilyn and Janice and his mum June and his niece Kylie Story, all up there on the Gold Coast. Hi to Lloyd and Melinda Kuzar from Cordo Heights. To Belle and Rachel from Wollongong. Yasser and Rob from Cobberty. Hi to Chris Lawrence and John, tune in every week, and I know we're listening today down in Shoalhaven Heads. And another big cheerio to all our first responders, the fireys, the police, the ambos. They all look after us every day of the week, and we're so grateful to have them there. So thank you, guys. Pete Fairley and Helen Bett, who are in the UK. Well, actually, they're not in the UK. They're on their way back now. I think they're in Singapore, but hope to be catching up with them this week. Cheerio to Mo Haddad from Oran Park, to Nelson Alfonso from Eldersley, Ian Macca McGregor and Lee from Armidale. Hi to Donald McKenzie in Coffs Harbour, Claire Deary at Engadine. Hi, Claire, I got your message earlier. Nice to hear from you. Brett Hulley from Appin. To my biker friends from the coffee shop in the morning, Ross, Roscoe Smith, Alan Fryer, Cole, Frank, Brad and Gary. I hope you're all well. I don't imagine you would have been riding today, but the rest of the week's good. Alison Kirkland. From Narellan Vale, Max Sender up in the Blue Mountains. Hi to Albert from Buxton. Damien and Donna at Appin. Cheerio to Rob Metcalf from New Life Bathrooms. To Dewey from Lumia. Diane Jane in Southwest Rocks. Roger from Wentworth Falls. And Lisa in Bargo. Big cheerio to every single one of you. I love you all and thanks for your support constantly.
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3: The Sounds of MacArthur.
0: Yes, it's 24 minutes to 6. Now, this next song was written for and is the theme song to the popular 1985 movie The Jewel of the Nile. It was inspired by a line of dialogue in the film where Joan and Jack, played by Kathleen Turner and Michael Douglas, are facing one of their many seemingly intractable challenges. And Joan turns to Jack and says, "When the going gets tough, the tough, I don't know, what do the tough do?" Well, the movie did well at the box office and the song was a big hit, going to number one in the UK and reaching number two in America.

Yeah, you go and get stuffed, Billy. Yeah, if ever there was a Mondegreen, that's one. The other one, the other good one is from the Go-Go's when, you know, they talk about Alex the Seal. Yeah, go and get stuffed. Yeah, this next song is a special request for Brett Jones up there at Warner Vale. Now, the track by Led Zeppelin started out as a song about Californian earthquakes, and when Jimmy Page travelled to LA to mix Led Zeppelin 4, the album that this song is on, he coincidentally experienced the minor earthquake. Now, at this point, it was the song that was known as Guide to California. So here on off the Led Zeppelin 4 album from 1971. And just for you, Brett, Going to California.

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3: Yeah, please do stay tuned. It's quarter to six, and this next song is a special request for Paul Melrose at Ed's. Off their album Help, here's the Fab Four with... You're gone.

0: You Don't Need to Twist My Arm, the Play a Beatles Song, just for you, Paul, at Ed's. Now, you're all invited to the Campbelltown Steam and Machinery Museum Open Day, coming up on the 16th and 17th of May from 9 a.m. to 3:30 p.m. at 86 Menangle Road, Menangle Park. 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

11 minutes to 6 o'clock news, sport and weather coming up. This next song is an instrumental and the closing track from the 1983 film Local Hero. It was a debut single, solo single in fact, for Mark Knopfler out of Dire Straits, and charted at number 56 in the UK, at number 26 in the Netherlands and at number 18 in New Zealand. For Kathy and David Shee, who are on their way down from the coast driving on the roads, be careful out there, guys. Off their album Local Hero, here's Mark Knopfler with Going Home on the Pub Crawl.

0: soulful sound of Marvin Gaye from 1971. What's going on? What's going on is we're going to finish this hour with a great song from 1975. Off their album Straight Shooter, it's Paul Rogers in Bad Company with Good Lovin' Gone Bad. News, sport and weather coming up next. See you after that.
1: Okay.

replaced original frontman Ian Gillan. He was well known in the UK, so Whitesnake had a built-in fan base there, but cracking America was a lot harder. Off their 1982 album Saints and Sinners, here are Whitesnake with Here I Go Again.

0: Stay tuned for more of The Pub Crawl with Jules Mariani on The Sounds of MacArthur.
1: Yeah, now this next song was British singer-songwriter's Joe Jackson's amusing commentary on hot girls hooking up with butt ugly dudes. He makes this clear in the marvellous opening line, "Pretty women out walking with gorillas down my street." Yeah, he explained that the song was written with a humour that was lost on some listeners, saying, "It is just one of those songs that started with the title. I heard that phrase somewhere and I thought it could be a kind of funny song about gorgeous girls going out with monsters. Just started from there. It was just a funny song, or supposed to be funny. Great surprise to me when some people interpreted it as being angry." Yeah. Of his 1979 album, Look Sharp, here is Joe with "Is She Really Going Out With Him?" on The Pub Crawl. 5:45.

here. 19 minutes past 6 o'clock on the pub crawl. Songs today featuring the word go, going or gone in the title if you've just joined us. This next one is for Wes Pierce, fellow presenter here at the station, who requested this from the Australian progressive rock group Spectrum. They released it in January of 1971, peaking at number one on the national singles chart, while it reached top five in Melbourne, Sydney and Brisbane. Here they are with that classic song. This takes me way back. Good pick, Wes. From 1971, I'll Be Gone.

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4: Yeah, according to Billy Joel, this song was written about suffering from manic depression. Joel identifies himself as a manic depressive and says that it actually comes in quite handy when writing songs, as there's not a lot of material in moderation. For my wife Kim, here's Billy.

0: Billy Joel, and that one's just for my wife Kim, off this 1989 album Stormfront. And bit of a sorry out there to Lisa, lovely Lisa from Bargo, who requested a Michael Bennett song, but I'm sorry, Lisa, it's not in our library, so I have to disappoint you this time around. I'm sorry, darling, and it was keeping in the theme, but unfortunately it's not there.
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0: 1979 saw the release of the album Candy O from the Cars. One of the first glam rock bands to come out. And what a great band they are. Or they were, I should say.

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1: It's 27 minutes to 7 o'clock. This next song can be seen as a metaphor for life in general, but Leo Sayer played it quite literally, performing the song in clown costume, which is how he appears on the Silverbird album cover. Leo is just worn down from entertaining crowds that don't care about him and ready to call off the show. From 1973, off his album Silverbird.

did Son Elton John Leo say a who now calls Australia home. Leading on to this next song from Elton John from 1974 of his album Caribou, and for Johnny Guitar down in Shoalhaven Heads. Just for you, John. Don't let the sun go down on me.

0: Elton John. Just for you, Johnny, down there in Shoalhaven Heads.
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0: It's 17 minutes to 7 o'clock, and just before we go any further, my board is lit up with a few traffic conditions, so I'll just read those out to you. Revesby, Canterbury Road at the River Road, there's a broken down truck affecting westbound lanes. Moorebank, the Heathcote Road between Moorebank Avenue and Junction Road, that crash between the car and the motorcycle is still causing problems for the traffic. The road is closed in the southbound direction. Cremorne, Military Road near Hale Road, there's a broken down truck. Bellrose, Forest Way near Garrigal Road, two-car crashes affecting northbound traffic. Moore Park, South Downing Street approaching Dacey Avenue, broken-down car there is giving grief to the traffic heading south. And Seven Hills Road at Leibonds Lane, those traffic lights are still flashing yellow, so until they can get round there and connect the power up again, just be careful.
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0: Getting close to the end of the show, featuring songs with Go, Going or Gone in it. And this is a cover version from our very own AC/DC off their debut album, High Voltage, from 1975. Baby, please don't go, here on the Sounds of MacArthur.

11 minutes to 7 o'clock, and the original AC/DC with the immortal Bon Scott up front. Now, this next song, guitarist Brian May wrote this song while lead singer Freddie Mercury was dying of AIDS. It was Mercury's last official album with Queen, and when it was released, very few people knew he had the disease. When Brian May presented the song to Mercury in the studio, he was suffering and could hardly stand, but with the help of alcohol, the Queen frontman nailed every high note. Off their 1991 album Innuendo, the show must go on.

Yes, the immortal Freddie Mercury. Coming to the pointy end of the show today, songs with Go, Going or Gone in the title. It's 7 minutes to 7 o'clock. This is Australian band Scandal from 1978. One of the only things I think they put out. But it was a great song nonetheless, a cover for them. How long has this been going on? On the Sounds of MacArthur.

0: Well, you've been riding through the loud lane with songs that are on the move, full throttle from the first note to the last. But even the hardest runs have to pull over sometime. Keep the engine warm, keep the volume up, and wherever you're headed next, make it count. Now, Charles Chan is up next after the 7 p.m. news with his Filipino program, so be sure to stick around for that. So don't slow down, don't look back, just go and keep on going. Until next Monday at 4 p.m, this is Jules Mariani heading home from our pub crawl here on the Sounds of MacArthur. Cheerio!
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2: I'm the foreman. I'm the one says when it's quitting time at Tara.

0: At magandang gabi po sa inyong mga kaibigan. 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
0: Oo, and also I wanted to say hello to Tito, si Tito Bob Mendoza, nasa Philippines nga pala ngayon. 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
1: Oo nga, ang ating kaibigan all the way sa Baguio City. Sila po ay taga Radio Veritas, si Web Antipala, ang kanyang may bahay na si Marivic, at ang aking sansin si Ring. 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
0: Hi, Benny!
1: Yeah, and ating kaibigan na si Nova.
0: Hello, Nova!
1: Home or a boy, yes.
0: Okay.
1: And si Benny, meron siyang kaibigan na galing sa Manila. 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
0: Oh, how nice.
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0: Okay. 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One of them is already waiting. So, should we give it to her now or... Ikaw na mag-introduce. 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So ladies and gentlemen, si Miss B, since itong aming next interviewee has been, Miss B and I are witness when she was still like this small, right? 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
1: Itong bata to ay matatawag natin isa sa ating mga child proteges, you know, na ngayon naman ay achiever na at accomplished young artist. 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Welcome, Trinity!
0: Hello, Trinity!
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0: Magandang gabi rin naman sa iyo, anak.
2: Salamat po na makasali sa Radio Bayanihan.
1: Yeah, that's good. At alam mo naman, dito lumaki si Trinity, pero she's gonna try throw a word here and there para hindi tayo mapagalitan.
0: Just before we go, no, I just wanted to ask, hello to your mom. Is she next to you to give you some Filipino word coaching?
2: Oh, no, she did give me coaching earlier today. So, but okay. She's listening from the other room.
0: Okay, Trinity, Tita Violi will be in charge of your interview. So Tita will be quiet, okay?
1: Okay. Well, bihira na maging quiet siya, so let's stay.

0: missed opportunity, Trinity, ano? ang gusto natin gawin ngayon ay bigyan natin ng kaunting idea ang mga tagapakinig about you. So, share mo lang briefly bits and pieces of information about Trinity Yang.
1: If you don't know me already, ako po ay si Trinity Yang. Just letting the listeners know, I haven't really spoken Tagalog often, so please bear with me. Anyway, ako po ay 21 years old, who loves to perform. Ang tatay ko ay si Patrick, is from Australia. Ang nanay ko ay si June, is from Leyte. She grew up in Ormoc and was born in Tacloban. Si Noah, who is now 15 po, is my only sibling. Nakapos ko ang Bachelor of Music and Performing Arts at the University of Newcastle.
0: Wow, congratulations. Yes, you know, that's a big achievement na ginagawa mo. So anyway, kailan ka, anong edad mo at kailan ka nag-start sa area of entertainment? Ano yung first gig mo? Describe me yung first gig mo.
1: So I've been singing for over 16 years now. So I started performing on stage when I was very little. Parang 6 or 7 years old. I actually don't remember my very first performance, pero I know I was probably very excited and nervous then. I was already doing competitions, but being on stage has always made me feel I can express myself in different ways, even more when I started acting in 2017 at the start of high school.
0: Wonderful. So ano naman ang na-enjoy mo being an entertainer or a performer?
1: Ang top reason ko bakit I enjoy being an entertainer is not only that it makes me happy and confident when I'm on stage, pero I also want the people who watch me to feel an emotion and connect with me po. Whether that is making them happy, inspired, o kaya even thinking about the message of the song I sing. Mm-hmm. So being able to finally make original music, it's a personal story that I want to share with anyone who listens.
0: Yeah, that's amazing. That's an additional talent, no? Like performing, songwriter, pati. So, Trinity, sino mo sasabihin mo na pinakamalaking influence sa'yo? Sino o ano? Whatever you think, yun ang nag-influence sa'yo sa inyong music journey.
1: Ang mom ko po. She's my number one biggest influence. Some of you may know her name, June Young. She always engages an audience, whether on the stage or online. Parang famous siya na yung sa TikTok.
0: Yeah.
1: And I'm so happy to have her in my life as my coach and supporter. Pero I also have other entertainer inspirations. Utalad kay Tori Kelly, Bruno Mars, at Cynthia Erivo, whether that is their vocals, stage presence, or both.
0: Yeah. And natatandaan ko, maliit ka pa noon eh, na you were at Radyo Tagumpay, na-interview ka namin kasama si Mama, si June, at si Lolo.
1: Yes!
0: Yeah, so he was visiting noon, you know, the biggest na... Diba? Ang tumada music. Nasa yes. Dugo mo yan.
1: Rest in peace. Rest in peace.
0: Yeah. So, anyway, ano pa ang gusto mong ma-achieve sa iyong music journey?
1: I want music to always be a part of my life. Since I've released my debut single, One Step, which is out na po on all streaming platforms.
0: Yes.
1: I am starting to write more music to be released in the future. Kaya please support me in my future endeavors.
0: Yeah. Tito Charles, I already have it in queue. We will play it again.
1: That's great. No, I want to keep performing on stage and entertaining people through doing musicals, at gigs. So if you want to follow my journey for the listeners, please i-follow niyo ako sa social media at Trinity Yang.
0: Ano pa ang mga social media handles mo?
1: Trinity Yang on everything. Facebook, Instagram, yeah.
0: Okay. So anyway, last from you, anong message mo sa mga supporters mo?
1: I think my new song is pretty much my message to the listeners, you know, whatever you want to do in life, take it one step at a time on your own journey. Don't compare yourself to other people, and that there are always going to be people supporting you behind the scenes, no matter what.
0: Wonderful. So Charles,
2: I'm ready.
0: And while you're playing the song, let's take a photo of Trinity before she goes.
2: Actually, I've been taking photo na kasi if I have to do that one, I have to put the mic on the on the computer. So I have been. So we can sort of like do that one now. Get ready. 1, 2, 3. Okay. Trinity, maraming salamat from Tito Charles. Say hello to your mom. And hopefully one day we can catch up seeing you performing live on stage, okay?
1: Tito Charles.
2: So this is your song dedicated for me and Tita Violi. One Step. It's called The One Step. And here is Trinity Young. Have a good night.
1: Bye.
0: Bye.

0: And that was Trinity Young. Ladies and gentlemen, ang ating wait a second. Ang ating music tuloy-tuloy. Ah. Ayan na, Miss B, andiyan ka ba?
1: Yeah, I'm here. Looking at you at Gio.
0: Oo, yan ang ating second guest for tonight. Gio, magandang gabi and welcome sa Radyo Bayanihan.
2: Hi, magandang gabi din po sa inyo. Thanks for having me.
0: Oh, taglis tayo ha. Hindi pwedeng straight. Gagawin kita. Pagkano magagalit si Miss B sa'yo? Pagkano? Miss B, introducing to you, Gio. He's one of the producer for The Dawn, which is happening actually this Friday night. But before we go there, interview naman natin si Gio to find out more about him. But before we do that one, we're just gonna go and have a station break and then come back to you kagad. Is that okay, Gio?
2: Yep, perfectly fine.
0: Okay, sandali lang.
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7: 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The school zone speed limit applies on New South Wales government school days and during the times on the school zone sign. School zone hours are normally 8 a.m. until 9:30 a.m. and then 2:30 p.m. until 4 p.m. School zones are enforceable on all New South Wales government school days. 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Consistent operation of school zones aims to reduce driver confusion, which improves the safety of school children.
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0: All right, time check na po. 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
0: 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But anyway, welcome to the program. 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
2: Yes, thank you for that, Charles. 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And especially sa family ko, si Jean. I know she's listening. And of course, yung aking mga co-producers, si Ate Christy and Ivory and Oliver.
0: Okay. We were supposed to have Oliver, the two of you, but Oliver got called in sa job. So, maybe habol na lang siya. Maybe si Oliver ang pwedeng magbigay ng rap after this coming Friday. 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
2: Right. Thanks, Charles. And again, magandang gabi sa inyo and sa lahat ng mga nakikinig. I'm originally from the Philippines, in Manila specifically. So nagtapos ako ng electronics and communications engineering sa Mapua Institute of Technology. I think today, iba na yung pangalan niya. Marami na nabago. But growing up, very close-knit yung family namin. And that really shaped who I am today. Especially pagdating sa hard work, resilience, and of course, yung pagiging connected sa community. As I mentioned earlier, nag-shoutout ako dun sa wife ko. So I'm married and a proud father of two sons. Mm-hmm. Sila talaga yung inspiration ko in everything na ginagawa ko. Parang everything I work hard for, whether sa career or events, it's always for them and for the kind of future na gusto kong maranasan nila. I moved here to Australia in 2017. And
0: recent lang pala.
2: Sa Melbourne.
0: Oh, Melbourne yan pa. Miss B, ano yan? Binigyan mo ba ng visa yan para makakit dito? Okay, go on.
1: He saw the light and he came here.
0: Totoo yan. Anyway, go on, Geov.
2: Yeah, so I've been in Sydney for several years now. Hindi madali yung transition, but it really helped me grow then, not just professionally, but also personally. So alam naman natin, marami ding challenges living here in Australia. Pero at the same time, mas naging strong din yung connection ko sa Filipino community, especially through events like this.
0: Mm. Okay, Geov, you mentioned Mapua Institute of Technology. My dad is also a graduate. Baka hindi ka pa pinanganganak gumraduate na ang tatay ko doon. It's not called Mapua University.
2: Not anymore.
0: Not anymore? Hindi na Mapua University? Iba na ba? Wasn't it an Institute of Technology before o hindi?
2: Before it was called an institute, Mapua Institute of Technology.
0: Okay. Anyway, let's go forward dun sa ating usapan ngayon. So, nabanggit mo yung specific something to do with electronics engineering? Tama ba?
2: Yes.
0: Is that something that you have applied ngayon, yung napag-aralan mo sa atin, alam mo naman, pagdating mo sa Australia, yung minsan dina-downgrade nila kung whatever it is that we have done sa Philippines, na-downgrade, did you have to study at saka ano ba ang profession mo na ginagawa ngayon sa iyong buhay?
2: So, hindi ko siya actually nagagamit directly, pero before coming to Australia, I've been in manufacturing operations, quality, and continuous improvement. So over 20 years yung ginugol ko na panahon doon. So it's more of yung transferred skills or transferable skills ang nagagamit ko ngayon dito sa Australia. So currently, I'm working as a delivery and operations lead here in Sydney. Yung role ko is more focused on improving systems and processes. So yung paano nag-work yung mga bagay-bagay, ano yung mga issues, ano yung mga kailangang improve. So again, before coming to Australia, yung experience ko is heavy on sa manufacturing. Pero what I enjoy most is turning something complex into something simple and practical. I think
0: baka pwede mong baka mo pwede mo i-fix yung kukuti namin ni Miss Violi.
2: pwede natin pag-usapan na lang.
0: Okay, go ahead. Sorry for interrupting.
2: Yeah, pero interestingly, yung mga skills na yon are also applicable then to event production as I later on found out. Kasi when you organize a concert, it's also about planning, coordination, managing risk, and making sure everything runs smoothly from start to finish. And of course, it takes a good team also to accomplish all of that. So, sabi ko nga, I have two worlds. One is yung very structured and technical, and the other is yung creative and community-driven. So, I try to balance both kasi, believe it or not, they complement each other.
0: Ganun ba yun? Yung ginagawa mo sa electronics when you're in Manila, I am a graduate of Don Bosco Makati High School, and nung araw meron kami mga shops, and it so happened that I was may aptitude test and na-relegate ako sa electrical. Your electronics, kayo ba yung mga binubusiti? Bakit, say for example, yung mga radio hindi tumatakbo, may sira by resistor, capacitor, or something like that? Is that something that you have actually na ginawa mo sa Philippines?
2: When I was starting, yung mga training jobs, so usually napapadala ako sa mga companies na they do servicing. So meron talaga. Pero eventually, mas nag-focus ako sa semiconductors.
0: Mm.
2: So yun yung pumasok yung manufacturing and operations na exposure.
0: How long were you working in the Philippines before you came here ba?
2: 25 plus years.
0: Wow! Oh. So napapaglata na rin pala ang katandaan mo, no?
2: Kanina pa.
0: Ako hindi ko inaano yun, basta alam ko mas matanda kami ni Miss Violi sa iyo. Anyway, going back, you've already mentioned a little bit something to do with the events. So ang gusto naming malaman sa iyo ngayon ni Miss Violi at ang mga listeners, kailan nag-umpisa ang journey mo into the entertainment industry? So ano ang nag-udyok sa iyo? Anong naging inspirasyon para sa iyo, and how are you finding it so far? At saka with the Dawn, pang ilang event mo na nagawa? And then segue to that one, meron ka na bang event na ginawa sa Manila, at meron ka na rin bang ginawa dito sa Australia, particularly in Sydney if not Melbourne?
2: Actually, ito ang aking first venture sa producing a concert. And believe it or not, hindi ako talaga originally going for producing a concert. I was initially pulled in to be a program manager for this concert, for this Sydney leg of the Dawn. So more on the structured side, yung planning, coordination, and making sure everything is organized and on track, which is, kagaya na nabanggit ko kanina, very aligned siya dun sa mga experiences ko, particularly with operations. Pero in the process of discussing yung mga activities involved, I ended up being a co-producer. So they needed another one in the team, and naging interesado talaga ako with how things work or might work at that time, kasi hindi ko pa naman talaga actually na-experience. So I said yes to that opportunity.
0: Okay, bago tayo magpatuloy, no, Job, I would like to play one song of the Dawn na darating na sa Wednesday, and then they'll be playing on the Friday. Imbitahan natin sila. So I will be putting one song, isang bangka tayo. So I haven't actually heard this song, so isang bangka tayo, yun ang aking patutugtugin, dedicated sa ating mga kasama sa production, sila Chris, si Ivory, yung misis mo, at saka si Ollie. So if I may be given your indulgence, I'd like to play this song called Iisang Bangka Tayo.

0: 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Better music and more variety.
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3: Drivers must obey the school zone speed limit of 40 kilometres per hour between the school zone and end school zone signs. The school zone speed limit applies on New South Wales government school days and during the times on the school zone sign. 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Consistent operation of school zones aims to reduce driver confusion, which improves the safety of school children.
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6: Balik po tayo sa ating programa ngayong gabi. Ang oras po, time check, 7:41 in the evening. We are speaking to Mr. Geov Villanueva. Geov, one last question for you, no? What is your plan after this Friday's concert?
7: After this Friday's concert, I'll take a big rest. Pahinga muna.
6: may mga expectations ba?
7: Pahinga muna. Actually, after this event, ang napag-usapan namin ng grupo is we will regroup and we will, you know, look at what transpired, ano yung mga nangyari, and then how we can improve moving forward. Mm-hmm. So, looking forward to that discussion and hopefully in the upcoming or next concerts or events na gagawin namin, we would be better and improved version of what you guys will be seeing this Friday.
6: Okay, so anyayahan mo na ating mga listeners to watch the show?
7: Yes, we're very excited to invite everyone to our upcoming concert with the Dawn, our very iconic and energetic Filipino band from the Philippines. So this will be happening sa May 8th. So our gates open at 5 p.m. and this is just so our guests can visit yung mga sponsors natin. So this is something na we really wanted to do because they are our supporters, big supporters for this event. And our concert will actually start at 7 p.m. and it's going to be a full night of great music and good vibes. So we've listed a number of front acts, which I believe I'm sure magugustuhan din ng lahat.
6: And so for ticket info, inquiries, information, sino pa nilang tawagan?
7: Yeah, for the tickets, you can visit or check yung FB page namin. All the informations and details are there, yung mga posters and everything.
6: And the FB page is Infinity and Beyond Entertainment.
7: That is correct. Yes, mm-hmm. So just check out that FB page and andun lahat ng mga kailangan nyo malaman for the concert.
6: Mm-hmm.
7: Oh. And the concert is going to be at the LCC, Liverpool Catholic Club,
6: yep,
7: at the Grand Ballroom. So it's a really nice place and a great place for all of us to be partying that evening.
6: Okay, maraming salamat, Geoff, sa iyong pagpapaunlak dito sa amin sa Radyo Bayanihan. I hope this is not gonna be the last. We're very excited to have you tonight and sana magkita ulit tayo sa susunod, but definitely I will see you at the meet and greet on Thursday sa Liverpool Catholic Club din. For those people that are, yung VIP holders, right? Is that right? And then also, definitely Friday, I will be there bright and early. So maraming salamat from Radyo Bayanihan. Sana maulit. Okay.
7: Yep. Thank you, Charles, and Umbioli. Thank you.
6: Okay. Yan po ang ating panawin na si Geoff Villanueva, one of the producer of The Dawn, which is this coming Friday na po. So before that, meron pa tayong dumating na ang ating susunod na panawin. And magkakaroon lang kami ni Miss Violi ng talakayan para yung ating tawag nito, yung nangyari. So admit na natin ang ating guest. Miss Violi, I'd just like to say, unahan na kita, no? Yung ating recap from the weekend, yung sa akin lang, I'm very happy that Flagcom once again was able to grab even a nomination, and we came short, but we are still proud to be a runner-up ng during the Mardi Gras this year. Alam mo naman, sa dinami-dami ng mga float entries, napuna ang Flagcom. So that's what I am very proud of, na napuna ang Flagcom. And then the award was called the Ron Austin Award for Most Fabulous Parade Entry Runner-up. Actually, hindi sa nagyayabang, we already garnered this award back in 2018. So there you go. Salamat po sa mga nakatumangkilik. Also, we would like to, Miss B, announce yung mga upcoming events before we bring in our very special guest, a very energetic lady.
8: Okay. Meron po tayong Flores de Mayo sa May 10. Mm-hmm. Yan sa Our Lady Rosary in Waitara.
6: Mm-hmm. Yeah, and that falls on Mother's Day and every just to let you know, it's Mother's Day po yun this coming Sunday. And then,
8: right.
6: Meron po
8: tayo. Meron din tayo, May 16, ang symposium na held ng FIND o Filipinos Nursing Diaspora.
6: Mm-hmm.
8: Of course, sa 17 naman, napakalaking winter relief distribution ng PAMAI.
6: Okay, nakaligta natin yung May 15, which is Father and Son. It's a concert with Mr. Piolo and Inigo Pascual. Father and Son concert yun. And then the very last one, ito yung favorito ko dahil I started with them back 3 years ago sa my, I can't remember, Castle Hill somewhere. 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So yun na. 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
8: Ang ating Miss B&B, Brain and Beauty, ang tawag natin sa kanya, siya po ang ating presidente ng Philippine-Australian Multicultural Association Incorporated o PAMAI. 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
6: Of course.
8: At very engaging at everyone felt so welcome. Everyone was so sharing their culture and their talents. At marami pa rin siyang ginagawa para sa mga ibang consultative boards, lalo na sa mga aged care industry, body advisors siya doon. At meron silang podcast ni Brian na ginagawa nila yan na matatanong natin lahat dyan.
6: Okay. So, welcome na natin. Ayun na, nagsalita na. Hindi na siya makapaghintay. Miss Rona Guzman, magandang gabi. And congratulations from me and Violi for a very, very successful event yesterday. So,
8: congratulate you and Brian. Because you spearheaded it. Yeah,
6: she was here last Monday to promote, and now she's here to thank people. Rona, I'll give the floor to you, so whatever you want to say, give us a recap of what happened, and any people you want to thank.
9: Yes, of course. First of all, mga listeners of Radyo Bayanihan, thank you for being here. Kudos to, you know, Charles and Madam Violi, our broadcasters extraordinaire, na you know, never stop to serve the community. We take it for granted, diba? And we hear their voice every week. Pero this is such special work kasi informed tayo and inspired tayo. And week on week, we're always celebrating ang champions ng Filipino community. So dalawa kayo, as much as yung list, nalista ninyo yung current tasks or roles ko, kayo din doing so much and unbelievable dedication for community. So I'd love to celebrate you both.
6: I think from our perspective, we are just inspired. Violi and I are just inspired the way you work, the work ethics that you have. Hanggang madaling araw, sige trabaho, then gigising ng maaga. So what happened on the weekend? What was the special moment for you? Si Kaurin, Miss B, you can answer the question.
9: Okay, so I'll go first. Look, special moment. Ang hirap answering it. It's very hard to answer that. Kasi blessed tayo all day. The sun was beautiful. Ang daming tao. Tapos it really was a celebration of diversity and unity. And, you know, coming together and celebrating all of our differences as strengths. So from the get-go, look, my highlight, I think the cultural showcase, yun yung element na I'm so proud. Kasi salamat po to all who participated, and especially our Pamay family who really spearheaded this particular, for me, this particular element. It's about showcasing our Filipino community. So na-feature different businesses, different organizations, and to be specific, so Mega Ward Property Group, you know, and we also have Glam. So ito yung mga iba-ibang stalls na na-feature sa showcase. Baguio Benguet Association, Adibay Association of New South Wales, Nara was there, Radio Bayanihan was there, you know, making sure there's so much energy, si Violi Charles nandoon. Sino pa? Patrice Art, one of our, you know, young entrepreneurs then, BNE Harrison Holdings.
6: Si Vida.
9: Si Tatak Pinoy.
6: Tatak Pinoy, that's right.
9: Tapos our other broadcasters, then di ba si from SBS Filipino, of course, our beautiful Edinel and Daryl from Pusong Pinoy. So I hope I had everyone. Pero nandun tayo next to the stage. Very proud tayo. Tapos ang daming bata, di ba? Meron tayong jeepney, nagpicturean sila, tapos yung, ano pa ba, yung ice cream cart.
6: Yung kariton, yes.
9: Yung kariton, yes. So, that's right. Ang ganda nun, kasi lahat ng ano community members, they approached us and they celebrated with us and they were able to learn. 1:30 p.m. naman, it was a cultural parade. So this one was about iba-ibang cultures, cultural groups, naka-ano sila traditional wear. So celebrating their cultural heritage din. Tapos proud na proud tayo, our newest affiliate member sa PAMAY, Baguio Benguet, Adivay Association of South Wales Australia, sila ang nag-represent sa atin with their traditional clothing and yung gongs and different instruments, yung drums. So
6: Miss B was there, cool. Nakabahag na nga rin si Miss B.
8: But we also, of course, we also so proud of our young diva, si Chloe Lofthouse, saka si Macy Hall. That's right. Sila ang nag-lead ng ano, ng kanta up on the stage, di ba?
6: Yes.
8: That's so right. Napakaganda. Yeah. We're Australians. And we also saw some familiar faces na si Carla Mueller of Department of Tourism. Sila, yes. Sila
6: Kat Perlas at saka si Ging.
8: Kat Perlas, si Ging. Yung ating mga Marites,
9: that's right.
8: Yeah.
9: Nag-volunteer sila. So, yun yung, that's the reason why it's so successful. I credit yung chairperson namin, si Brian Lowell, kasi siya ang founder. Ako naman, 2 years ago, he invited me to join to, you know, to see what we can do. Kasi collaboration is very special. And yun yung what we want to model to the community. Let's join forces, regardless of where you're from. Bring our creativity, our love for community together. So we hope that other communities do that as well. It's about unity. So I'm so proud for all the volunteers, everyone who made the event a success. Kasi sila, our organizing committee, they're the key to making it a success.
8: So anyway, congratulations. But before we go anywhere, paki-plug mo naman ang ating winter relief distribution sa Sunday on May 17.
9: That's right. So please join PAMAI in terms of turning your big hearts into action. So maraming families, migrant communities, refugees, people who's really suffering financially, magbigay tayo ng winter items. So it could be blankets, socks, scarves, beanies, anything to keep people warm. Tapos kung may mga toys din kayo, it's always good to bring a smile to children's faces. So we're accepting donations. I need to find the flyer, but if you have the telephone numbers of the key contacts, kasi pwede tayong mag-drop off sa Auburn, tapos isa pang drop off sa Campbelltown.
6: Yeah, that's right.
8: So, I think so marami na tayong ano, what we want to emphasize now. Please come.
6: Oops. Magkaroon po ng konting technical difficulty. Miss Violi and Rona will be back in a second. I did not realize na naputol tayo, mga kaibigan. But anyway, just letting you know that the man of the next hour, Andy Molisi, will be right with you in a few minutes. And we're just gonna go for a little bit of a break. Karoon tayo ng konting tugtugan from, again, The Dawn. Alam ko na alam nyo. This is the music. And then we're gonna go get back to Rona and Violi to say our goodbyes. Stand by!

0: Okay, nagkaroon po tayo ng konting technical difficulty, but we need to sort of like wrap it up very, very shortly. Miss Rona, ano yung sinasabi mo bago tayo nawala sa air?
1: Distribution.
0: Oh yes, of course, yeah.
1: Right.
0: And that will be happening on the 17th of May.
1: Yes.
2: Oo, pakisabi po ang information. At nakahanda na po, may mga donasyon na naghahantay para i-share sa mga nangangailangan.
0: Mm-mm. So we'll be there, you'll be there. Lahat tayong tatlo nandoon, we're gonna be welcoming all the different sectors of the society who are in need. So, kung gusto nyo, yeah. If you know of any other people that would need all these winter wears, it's a hand-me-down sort of thing, so kung hindi sila pihikan, please come. This is being given to you from the bottom of the people that have actually made an effort to take all the winter clothes out and donate.
2: Yeah, so salamat po sa arrangement to use Auburn Youth Center. Yun yata yung binabanggit namin kanina na yes. Made possible by negotiation by Sen and Rogana Morris and also the Beauty Queens na supposed to be using the premises, sila Rosely and everybody. And pinaubaya muna nila sa atin gamitin nung araw na iyon. So maraming salamat sa lahat.
0: That's right. So, Miss Rona, are you gonna be doing again this thing next year, you think?
1: Absolutely, we're excited. Please join us 2027.
0: So, 2027.
1: Multicultural.
0: Ay, nako, hindi ko alam talaga kung saan nakukuha energy niyo. But anyway, maraming, we have to wrap this up. Maraming salamat, Ron. And
2: Christmas na ngayon, June 13, by Pamay.
0: That's right. Okay, so we all say, the three of us say good night, and God bless for everyone. Miss Violi, you want to say good night to our listeners?
2: Maraming salamat po at paalam muna.
0: And Rona?
1: Yes.
0: Paalam ka na sa listeners.
1: Maraming salamat, magandang gabi. Thank you to everyone.
0: Okay, so yan na po ang ating programa for tonight. We will see you back with me and Violi again next Monday. So God bless. Take care, everyone. And don't forget the New Way program coming right up at 8 o'clock with Andy Molisi. Good night.
2: Good night. Paalam.
1: Good night.

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Whakalofora hei atu ki Matolosi, whakaoe ki Filipe aho nei, aho ngofua, ko hingo hako ko Antelou, Sonny Molisi, whakaoe ki Langana ke Lau Niue and the sounds of MacArthur. Good evening and welcome to all our family and friends that are tuned in to the Lau Niue and the sounds of MacArthur. It's a pleasure to be back here on a Monday evening. Thank you to Charles from the Philippines for the intro for the Niue show for the next hour. And we have about another 55 more minutes and we have a lot of news and lolongos coming up next. Whakalofalahi atu ke tamahako ko Dwayne, Kelsey and Ryan and Okalana. And nice to have a tutala with you guys yesterday and looking forward to catching up with you later on in the year. Whakalofalahi atu ke all the rest of the family and friends. Hope you guys had a lovely weekend. And definitely it was a big, huge weekend last weekend for the Anzac, and it was good to catch up with all the Niue Mangawha. So catching up with all the rest of it, we will get straight into a lorongo, and we'll be back straight after that. Pukoe lahi! Shoo!

0: Good evening. Here's our BCN News for the very day in April 2026. We're also only one day away from the Niue general elections. As we prepare to go to the polls, the Prime Minister Dalton Tangalangi has taken an opportunity to sum up his reign for the past 3 years and highlighted some of the things that his government has been able to achieve.
1: Well, I went into Parliament in 2008 in encouraging the youth, and myself and Esther, I was 39, going 40, Esther was 34, I think, 35. She was the youngest at the time, but she said one term, but I continue. And my story is that my first term, you listen and you educate yourself about the due process and what goes on within Parliament. That's the first time. My second term, I was given a supporting role, member assisting the minister, and that is to the leader, Satoki, from 2011 to 2014. 2014, I was given a portfolio as a cabinet minister, and that is, if anything, one of the greatest honour that I have. And of course, 2017, I was back in Parliament. I was given a portfolio of the natural resources. Why I say that? Because I learned my duties as a politician, and I got recognized and never asked for a position. And then in 2020, unfortunately, my colleague Billy and Satoki then made it back into the House in 2020, just myself and Poko, because we were the sitting cabinet before. And then my duty from Poko, Relief of Supply, is that to just round up, at that time there's caucus, round up the members, and that was that. I think everyone have their own different areas of discussing, horse trading they call it, eh? After the elections to yes. get the numbers to lead to get the leader. But then everyone came to our gathering, and then, well, I was surprised, but same time not surprised, in the sense that I knew, because Bok was as a man of his own morale and very highly respected myself, and he just said there's no one else to lead, there's only one person I know that can lead, so, and that's how I became a leader then. But then in 23 to now, I did ask, I rounded everyone up and did ask for continuation, mm-hmm. because I know that it needs to recover from COVID, and I think also under my leadership I do away with the caucus. So up until now there's no such thing as caucus, right. Since 2020. Yeah, well, I'm not here to be happy about what I do. I'm here to do what I had to do, and I leave that to the judgment of the people. Because I always believe the government, I think sometimes we say the government, it's me, no, it's not Tangalanga's government, because the government is the people. I'm just the leader of the people at this certain period. That's all it is to it. It's not about here to create legacies or whatever. You're there to do a job.
0: Our caretaker, Prime Minister Dalton Tangalangi. The Prime Minister will be addressing the nation at a special TV appearance tomorrow evening from 7 o'clock. The New Zealand representative on the island, the outgoing Resident High Commissioner Mark Gibb, is about to leave Niue after serving as the New Zealand High Commissioner for the last 2 years. As he prepares to leave the island, or to leave his role, he reflects on the moments that defined his time on the island, sharing his experiences or the experiences that left the biggest impression.
2: Personally, it's taught me that Niue is, people in Niue are spread across so many different demands on their time and their commitments, so that's interesting to see firsthand. The other thing I think is the resilience and commitment that Niueans have to their country and wanting to improve and make sure the country goes forward. I think the third part that I've learned around is to be patient. So that's in a number of areas. But again, it just taught me to understand that, you know, Niue, the ambition that everyone has is huge, and capability. capability and capacity to meet that ambition, there's a gap. And how do we narrow that gap? But certainly the ambition is probably the third thing that struck me, you know, how ambitious this country is and the people within it.
0: His Excellency Mark Gibb and his wife will leave the island tomorrow. For the past couple of days, the National, or the Niue Disaster Management Office has brought together all of the stakeholders to a workshop that will continue to support and build a new purpose-built warehouse for humanitarian and relief supplies. The project is part of a regional support that Niue and other countries receive through SBC. And the office manager, Robin Heko, said the building will add to their assets.
3: This will add it on to an asset to the government. And we'll be able to have this building and we'll be able to use it as our prepositioning of stock as a warehouse. But we have designed this place not just like a normal warehouse, how it used to be, but this space is pretty much like three different areas. And one area, it's also, we kind of planned it so then it will have a kitchen, the toilet facilities, the shower facilities, and a working room for the staff if there was anything was to happen in that time, because we don't have those facilities, and use that facility for that as well. So hopefully we're looking to start right about June to July of this year, and hoping to be have it open right about June of next year.
0: This part of the project is to ensure that the limitations with gender equality and social inclusion is to be addressed. Dibia Data is one of the facilitators from SPC who told us that countries like Niue are often relying on foreign aid.
4: Which means two things. First of all, it can be delayed, you know, depending on the nature of the disaster and the hazard and flights and logistics and all of those things. But more importantly, it also means that countries and the governments have limited control over what they are distributing, how they are doing it, the decision making around it, because there is obviously a guardrail that is set by the donor or by foreign aid coming in, that this is, these are your options and you have to select. What this does is it contextualizes all of that. So the infrastructure, the warehouse itself is contextualized to the geography, to the climate, and to how the government wants to run it. Right. You know, passive ventilation, use of traditional knowledge, things like that in the infrastructure itself. Secondly, the nature of the humanitarian supplies that is going into the warehouse, that is also contextualized. We understand that the last large-scale disaster that Niue had was Cyclone Heta, of course, which it's been quite a while. But at the same time, considering climate change and the frequencies of storm surges and all of that, it's increasing, yeah? And we cannot risk that. So the government wants certain kind of pre-positioning, maybe tools for clearing roads when they're inundated and things like that. It just gives more control to the people. And they also, the way they are planning it, I think they also want to work very closely with the village councils.
0: JETSI advisor from SBC is Mona Peters, and she said most of the women were affected during a disaster, and to ensure that they are better supported following the disaster.
5: Because of their socioeconomic conditions as well, their disabilities, that really puts them at a higher risk of being affected by disaster. So across the Pacific, yes, at a regional level, the leaders have committed. There is Pacific Leaders Gender Equality Declaration that they have committed to ensure that, you know, we look at inclusion in the development space and all the development in country.
0: Working closely with youth groups, service providers and key government departments, a project has seen the distribution of resources to six youth groups around the island.
6: The project is led by the Ministry of Finance through the Project Management and Coordination Units, working closely with youth groups, local service providers, and key government departments such as Enrollment Department and the Department of Agriculture, Forestry and Fisheries.
0: The project supports land clearing, planting, and ongoing maintenance of the coconut plots within their own villages. And this project was funded by Canada Fund. And the Minister of Finance, Crossley Tatui, said he is pleased with the efforts to support local development.
7: I am pleased with the way we are progressing. We are short in terms of resourcing a lot of initiatives, mainly the youth, the village councils, the women. And this is why our diplomatic relations with other countries and multilateral organizations is so important in terms of securing financial and technical resources for our people.
8: We are very happy to be able to be receiving these items to be able to lighten the load of looking after our coconut plantations, and we're hoping to take this back to our youth groups and be able to distribute these items to our youth that have been involved in the coconut plantations. So we're hoping that our youth members are able to use it properly to be able to maintain and look after their plantations.
0: And that was Adora Mavaitangi speaking on behalf of the youth. Matua Makoina is a podcast series of 24 half-hour videos, and the videos are telling the stories of Niueans who have experienced life growing up on the island but have moved to New Zealand. And Ofania Ikiwa of Takatakai Moana says these stories reflect identity, resilience, and culture and connections.
9: We wanted our matuas to tell the story about their migration from Niue to New Zealand, and while they were living in New Zealand, what was that like for them? What were the successes for them? What was challenging for them at the time? But also to understand what their aspirations were as they travelled to New Zealand. What do they want to achieve for their children, for their futures? So that's really important for us. But we also wanted to capture what life was like for them living here on Niue, and what can our young people now learn about what life was like for Niue back then? Because as you know, times have moved on and Niue has advanced quite a bit, and no doubt there were some challenges for a lot of our matuas back then, but I think there are a lot that we can celebrate now about the Munuina that we have today.
0: Ofania says these are not just stories, they carry wisdom, they carry history and a sense of belonging. General Manager for BCN Trevor Sekia told us that TV Niue started a similar program until it was interrupted by fire. He said it is most important that we share the stories of the elders.
10: I think it's really important to get our stories from our matuas while they are well. We started this project a couple of years back, but we haven't been able to finish it. But we're grateful for this project that will allow us to get stories from our matuas or our elders living abroad, and that will allow us to be here on TV Niue.
9: Yeah, I'd really love to expand the work so that we can interview the matuas in Christchurch or in Waikato or even Australia. But I think the important thing is that we're able to do that quickly, and because as you know, the longer we leave it, a lot more of our matua will pass on, and we won't be able to capture their stories. We won't be able to hear what fluent Rangahau Niue is like. What was important for them at the time, and as I said before, what were their dreams, what were their aspirations for Niue today.
0: The first episode will be screened on TV Niue on Sunday evening at 7 p.m. Finally tonight, the Chief Electoral Officer, Darren Tovaka, has made an announcement of the confirmed members of Parliament for the four villages. Talaisi Tama Talaisi is now the confirmed member for Waiea, Richie Motama is the confirmed member for Hakupu, and Silipea Sione for Namukulu, and Tutuli Haka returns to the House as the member for Alofi North. Darren Tovaka encourages people to go to the votes.
11: I just ask that when the voters go to the polling stations to be calm, be courteous, and respect other people's voting rights and entitlements, And if you're unsure about anything, ask the officials. Call us before Saturday if you're unsure about anything. If you get anything in your voting paper, ballot paper wrong, please know that there is an opportunity to get another ballot paper, so it's not like you get one go at it. In every election, we have spare ballot papers just for that situation. So reach out and ask if you're unsure about anything. And just want to wish all the candidates the very best of luck for these elections. And and yes, as we all know, it's up to the voters. So encourage the voters to go out, vote, and make your vote count in these elections.
0: That's all the news that we have for you this evening. Don't forget that following our news bulletin, we will bring you the second half of our Q&A at Matavai by the USB alumni. But that's all for us. We would like to wish you all the best in the coming elections and all the best for all the candidates from all of us here at BCN News. Good evening.
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0: Gwe lahi ke lalonga ya. Hope you enjoyed that lalonga. Okay, I just got a statement I'd like to say is a Campbelltown Steam and Machinery Museum. That's happening on next weekend. You're invited to the Campbelltown Steam and Machinery Museum. Open day coming up on the 16th and the 17th of May from 9 a.m. to 3:30 p.m. at 86 Menangle Road, Menangle Park. 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There'll be a steam train ride, tractor rides, and for the very first time, vintage cycle cars. Grab a sausage from the Campbelltown Lions, cool off with Mrs. Ricky's soft serve, and enjoy a great family day out. And make sure you come and say hi to your favourite sounds of MacArthur, Pukuilahi. And to find out price of tickets, you can go on the site, which is www.csmm.com.au, or call 0417-215-513. That's happening for the Campbelltown Steam and Machinery Museum, happening on the 16th, 17th of May. And I'm pretty sure that's online, so feel free to jump online and have a look as well. Pukuilahi. Okay, we've got about 10 minutes left before the end of the program. We've got some more tutala and also some more last lalongos. I hope you enjoy it. Pukuilahi. Enjoy. Choo!
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0: Pukawelahi, okay, it's that time of the evening. It's got about another 4 more minutes, and it's been a pleasure to be here on a Monday evening. Okay, and we got our last lolonga, Te Pilivea, Ke Pahita Pukahau, Ke Manuina, Manuina e Pō.

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0: 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Your soundtrack awaits. 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

0: Hi once again, and welcome to 6 o'clock Rock. We hope you're going to have a ball with us this afternoon. Particular hello to all the people that are tuning in for the first time. We hope you like the session. Shoot the band. Yeah.
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and the eyes that used to burn for me. Now they no longer look my way. And the love that used to be, why, it just got lost in yesterday.

And good morning, and lovely to have your company. I'm Robert Warner, and this is MacArthur Country through until midday today. Well, on the show today, about new and classic country, my special segment, and you, of course, if you would like a request, 4625-2768, or you can send me a message on Facebook. Well, I opened the show with a song called Mona Lisa Lost Her Smile from David Allan Coe. And that was from an album called Just Divorced from 1984. Unfortunately, David passed away on the 29th of April 2026, aged 86. So I thought I'd play that song in respect of him. Great singer-songwriter, David Allan Coe. Okay, let's move along. Glen Campbell and the title track of an album he released back in 1987 called Still Within the Sound of My Voice.

Yeah, that's Ray Jones and a new track from him from his album Northern Stars, released this year, and a track called Back Roads. And we had still within the sound of my voice, Glen Campbell, the title track of his album from 1987. It's 19 minutes past nine here on the sounds of MacArthur.

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7: And welcome back to Macarthur Country. Okay, well, here's a track from Gene Stafford. And it was from an album called The Way I Feel Inside from 1987. And Can I See You Tonight? Gene Stafford.

Yeah, Randy Travis and Up Above My Head. And that was from an album called Glory Train, Songs of Faith, Worship and Praise from 2005. It's 28 minutes past nine now here on The Sounds of MacArthur. Don't forget, if you would love a request, 4625 2768, or you can leave me a message on Facebook. Well, Irene from Beecroft. Irene, thank you. You'd like to hear Milky White Way by Elvis Presley. That was from an album called His Hand in Mine from 1960. I'm Moving Along, Patsy Cline from 1957. And The Wild Side of Life, Hank Thompson and his Brazoff Valley Boys from 1952. Thank you, Irene.

Well, there you go, Irene. I hope you enjoyed those. The Wild Side of Life, Hank Thompson and his Brazos Valley Boys from 1952. I'm Moving Along, Patsy Cline from 1957. And Milky White Way, Elvis Presley from his album His Hand in Mine from 1960. Well, Kevin out there at Mulgoa, Kevin, thank you for your request. You would like to hear King of the Road Trains, Graham Roger, from his album Steering Wheel Drovers from 2001. Kelly's Country Kitchen, Slim Dusty, from his album called 99, which he released in 1999. And Kings Without a Crown, Tom Maxwell, from his album Further Out from 2009.

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5: And welcome back to MacArthur Country. It's coming up to 10 minutes to 10. Got news for you again at 10. Okay, well, Dave down there at Bargo. Dave, thank you very much for your requests. You were to hear a triple play on Frankie Lane. And we have Beyond the Blue Horizon from his album Call of the Wild from 1962. On the Trail, also from that same album, and Serenade from his album Wanderlust from 1963. Thank you, Dave.

prison waits a beautiful day. Goodbye to things.

Well, there you go, Dave. I hope you enjoyed those triple play from Frankie Lane. Got news coming up very shortly. Kathy out there at Oran Park, you'd like to hear Where I Want to Be, Lee Kernaghan. So here you go. Thanks for your call.